0: Tom, wife again.
1: Go ahead.
0: Yes, ma'am, I think departing at this time. I've got five souls on board. So then 2 hours and 5 minutes on fuel. Low risk has been approved en route to Minneapolis Children's.
1: Copy, lifting off. Five souls, 205 on fuel. Respond approved. And I'm assuming you guys have mom on board, correct?
0: That is correct, yes. Mom is on board with us.
1: Copy, I'll call the hospital for name.
0: That'll be perfect. Thank you.
2: Sure.

0: St. Cloud 2630 cars. We're at 1052, northbound 15, just off the County Road 1. One vehicle is blocking. One person has cuts to their wrists.
1: Six, seven, three, covers. Three, five, four copies as well.
2: 1725. 26
0: in club. 10-7,
2: have a good night.
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1: 4-6.
0: Six, advise you deviate south to avoid that Red Lake region. That's a no-fly zone.
1: Alright, 6 will take itself with this.
0: Copy that.

0: 5550 to dispatch. Will we clear the scene and route Rice?
1: No.
2: Seventy-five fourteen. I'll be clear. Let's see.
1: 10-4.

St. Cloud 2670, car's information only on a driving complaint. He westbound Highway 10 from Post 210 on a blue pickup truck, partial plate of Charles, driving high speeds and tailgating and brake checking. Information only 1735.

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0: Right lane is blocked and we're on safe.
1: 10-4, I do have one tow in route. All carriers in route with one right now.
0: Copy.
2: Could you update my address to 1508 8th Street Southwest, and then I'll be out at that address.
1: 10-4.
0: .3343, I'll be 10-8. Good morning.
1: 1738, good morning. Trailer's insulation falling out, his vehicle is still moving. Trailer plate is 1961 Charlestown Union.
0: No,
1: 1739.

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1: Go ahead.
0: Can I just check the area of 1300 Northwest Gartner Avenue? Have a driving complaint on a little mini bike going down the road. My caller said between 80 and 100 miles an hour, but at a high rate of speed. Younger kid does have a helmet on, just going back and forth, doing it for about a half hour.

0: a driving complaint moving northbound 169 from westbound 10, looking for a white Chevy Silverado, Minnesota plate given Sam Mary Union 960, not letting vehicles pass, tailgating heavily and brake checking, northbound 169, approaching Elk River at 1741.
1: For six. Yeah, currently I have you set up for fuel after patient drop-off. Let me know if that changes for you.
2: Well, that's, yeah, we're still planning on that for now. Thank you.
1: Copy that.

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0: I'm seeing that, 1052.
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0: 6515 to dispatch.
1: Good.
0: Just letting you know there's a stroller in the middle of the road that's blocking the stoplight that is on Ella Avenue and First Street coming into town there.
1: 10-4.
2: Three 254, I'll be 10-8. I can go check out that stroller.
1: 10-4.

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0: Any other calls in that last load?
1: Five.
0: I'm just gonna clear it off for all that.

0: 5.6 from COM.
1: 12 for 6.
0: Curtis, be advising that your helipad is secured and your patient is going to the ICU on number 445.
1: Pad secured at Ascentra and ICU 445. Thank you.
2: Mission March 27 to Linda Dolores Gonzalez, 800 Northwest Lake Avenue address. Date of birth 1968, negative 29.
3: Center, thank you. You can add the RO as mentioned. She pulled the stroller out of the roadway. It'll be clear now and I'll be 10-8.

0: 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We're clear of Rice heading back to New London.
1: Park.

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1: 3202.
0: Thanks, Sheriff. Good afternoon.
1: 1759. Good afternoon.
2: Just got a call back from the alarm company. They do not have a fire, but they do have a lot of smoke. Sounds like a malfunctioning microwave, and they still want your assistance.
0: 10-4, thank you.
2: 1759.
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1: It's 113.
0: Good for it. Thank you.

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1: Over.
0: Third, 11 Central.
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1: 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Lottery copies.

0: Landry Tops. 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
1: Tool 5, room 205, and, yeah, microwave issues.
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1: 10-4. 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

0: 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Take 72 11 Alpha Bravo, logging in ALS duty until 06.
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2: 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We have 1 hour, 35 minutes on the fuel alpha, ETA back to home base. Give us 25 minutes.
1: Lightwing 10, lifting, heading back to base. 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

St. Cloud 2670, 2630, Harrison, Preacher Lane, driving complaint. West Montana at the 199, Silver Ford Fusion, Tom Henry Union 945, or Southern Fathers, Florida Speed, no follower, Preacher 1825.

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1: Go ahead.
0: This man 11 East, departing off of Children's, en route to Anoka at this time. 3 souls on board, 1 hour and 15 minutes on fuel. Low risk has been approved.
1: Copy, 11-8, lifting heading to Anoka for fuel, 3 on board, 1:15 on fuel, risk is low and approved. 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
1: Go for both.
0: It's coming from a landline. Address is 1240 15th Street Southwest. I can't get her on call back. It just gives me a busy signal. I'll see Nasley. I'm associated with that address.

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1: Flight 10,
0: I know you're heading back to base. Are you able to check a follow-along scene?
1: Where's the scene at?
0: Ms. Zimmerman, I can give you a heading assistance if you'd like.
1: Sure, go ahead.
0: Your heading is 207 degrees by 15.1 nautical miles. Once again, 207 degrees by 15.1 nautical miles.
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0: What's that address? I missed it.
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0: Seventy-two thirteen, we're out at Children's.
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0: 3343.
1: It sounds like she doesn't think he drank very much and he's throwing up.
0: Never. Was this a 22-year-old or a 22-month-old?
1: 22-month-old, I'm sorry.
0: Never. Man, Wesley Keith departing the Anoka at this time. Three souls on board. 2 hours, 20 minutes on field. Low risk has been approved. En route back to base.
2: Hey, we never got your land time on Anoka. Can you give us that so I can get the time center quick?
0: Yeah, sorry about that. I believe it was 1834.
2: Copy, 1834, you landed at Anoka. Now listing Anoka back to base, 3 souls, 220, field response approved at 1844.
3: And Tom Center, Lifelink 10, with a question. That scene is showing 30 miles behind us with those lat longs that you gave us. Is that correct?
4: Lifelink 10 from Com, that's affirmative. It's in Zimmerman.
3: Yeah, I do not have the fuel from that one, the headlights. I'm sitting at an hour of fuel.
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0: Well, if you see Life Link 4, we're up Flight A. If you want to just give me a verbal over Flight A, we're getting ready to crank.
1: Life Link 4, you are approved. Sorry about that. I was going to go to 10.
0: Copy. We're cranking now. Thanks.
2: Hurts. Points to his stomach. They're going to be waiting outside for you.
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7: 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Nothing for debris. Sorry about that scene. We thought it was, initial heading was 071 for 15, but, turning around and going back and having to go to St. Cloud, we did not have the fuel for that.
8: 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That time is 1849. Nothing for debris. 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
8: 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I'll get back to you with info in a moment.
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0: 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We're on scene.
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0: Go for it.
1: Call initially came in when EMS was just bringing in a, I believe it's an 18-year-old trauma. That sounds like a bike versus four-wheeler possibly. It is a bicyclist. I got hung up on multiple times, so I have no further than that. They are where you can only go to St. Cloud.
0: Copy that. 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
1: 10-4, and Wilmer Ambulance is maybe 4 miles out.
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1: The semi shop on 23 is where we're sitting.